Talking about my and me instead of we and free. Ain't it a lonely feeling? 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
1: Yeah?
0: 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All in with each other. It's not who you know, it's who you blow.